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106.2 The Beat of Bollywood. Got a song in your head right now? 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
1: BBC News with Govinda Gill. The Norwegian Nobel Committee has awarded its Peace Prize to the former UN Human Rights Chief and International Criminal Court Judge Navi Pillay. It said the South African lawyer had been ignoring that humanity and genocide were prosecuted. Ethiopia has accused Eritrea of sending troops deep into its territory in Tigray, where the Ethiopian army has been advancing against rebel forces. In a leaked letter to the UN, Ethiopia called this an all-out invasion. India has accused the US Vice President J.D. Vance of making deeply offensive remarks about Indian workers in the United States. Mr. Vance had referred to workers on special temporary visas as foreign indentured servants. The data centre company Firmus has scrapped plans for what would have been one of Australia's biggest ever stock market listings. Firmus had hoped its debut would value the company at more than $30 billion. The manager of Manchester City has reaffirmed his faith in the football club. It's Enzo Maresca's first public reaction since City was found guilty of more than 100 breaches of Premier League financial rules. That's the latest BBC News.
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0: Forget coffee, chai. He has got your morning kick. UAE's number one way to rise and shine. The Big Breakfast with Sid. 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
4: Good morning. It is past 7 o'clock on this Monday. 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Usually, you listen to the Big Breakfast with me, Sid. 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Of course, lots of amazing things about this amazing, amazing concept coming up in just a while. Also, roze ke tarah hum log bahut kuch karne wale hain to entertain you, to get your batteries recharged. And that's what the show is all about. The first hour is the early morning request, but more coming up in just a while. This is Big 106.2, and we are the beat of Bollywood. Good morning.

0: 10 on this Monday ki subah. Good morning. You just tuned in. 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
1: 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The Beat of Bollywood.
0: Yes, the show's called Not The Big Breakfast with me, Sid. It is now Shahrukh's Residences by Danube. And wow, this is such a proud collaboration. While we all wait for King Shahrukh Khan ke baare mein to har koi janta hai, you can live life king style in the meanwhile at Shahrukh's Residences by Danube, the world's first Shahrukh's residential tower here in Dubai. Prime waterfront address in Dubai Maritime City. 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
1: Yes, this is not the Big Breakfast with me, sir. It is Shahrukh's Residences by Danube. Aaj se, that is the big change that is happening. And aaj se, what is the other thing that is happening? 12th of October, Monday ki subah, the Dubai Safari Park reopens today for its 8th season. And kab khulne wala hai? In just about less than 1.5 hours. 9 a.m. is when the gates open for the 8th time. Alvarka mein, of course, more than 3,000 animals representing around 300 species. 119 hectares ka ye, it's just a must visit, right? Dubai Safari Park. And you know the cutest thing is, what's the most amazing piece of news, jiske saath ye latest season khulne wala, is that there were 144, guess what, animal births at Dubai Safari Park last season. And naye mehman, jo ki ab residences hain, ye, they include a southern white rhino calf, and a giraffe. So there's actually a decent conservation angle as well, beyond just ki bhai ek attraction khul gaya hai jaakar dekho, lekin it's also about a lot of amazing conservation activities that the safari park is all about. So don't forget, aaj 9 baje, 12th of October, it is season 8 of Dubai Safari Park. There's so much coming up on the show, including the big Bollywood quiz. Keep it locked. This is Big 106.2, the beat of Bollywood.
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7: Good morning, सुबह का पहला traffic update 7:44 on the clock and let's take a look सबसे पहले at the usual 311-11 heading south going towards Dubai from Sharjah. You'll find congestion right after city center Zaya going all the way to city center Mirdif and then another interchange one at E11 also getting quite congested this morning. 17 minutes ka delay is at E88 and this is heading east going towards safe zone on E88 and a bit of westbound traffic as well going towards Oasis Mall in Sharjah. Then E11 par wapas Man Industrial 2 heading south towards the junction of E88. Also, you'll find congestion at Sharjah Industrial S112 par and then Beirut Street heading south after Medina Mall. You'll find congestion also Festival City ke aaspaas on Beirut Street. A bit of congestion aajkal hone laga E44 Alkhel Road par going towards D3 from Russell Court and then Alkus 4th par bhi heading south and then a lot of congestion aaj subah at the junction of 44 and 311 at JBT.
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0: The Big Breakfast with Sid. Now is Shahrukh's Residences by Danube on Big 106.2. The Beat of Bollywood.
1: Yes, that's exactly what's happening. You guys just tuned in. It is not The Big Breakfast that you're listening to right now with Sid. It is Shahrukh's Residences by Danube. I'm going to talk about that in times to come. Also, we've got the big Bollywood quiz that is coming up. And what else are people talking about? Of course, it is that self-driving pod that is in the news these days. Self-driving pod ke baare mein aapne suna hoga. Lots of stories popping up on social feeds, and that's exactly what people have been talking about. WhatsApp groups have been full of this particular thing, and that is the driverless six-seater pod. Ye Blue Waters Island pe test ho rahi hai, and the RTA started a four-week trial of Glideways. GLYD, Glideways, a small autonomous electric pod hai, and dedicated lanes iski hongi. Ye nahi ke sadkon pe normal usual sadkon pe ye nahi, it's going to be having dedicated lanes, much like the tram system, I'm guessing, and it can carry up to 6 people and reach speeds of around 50 kilometers per hour, which is enough. Mere zoomers out there. And also the bigger idea is eventually it's going to link the metro stations. This is where it's going to be absolutely crucially helpful. Metro stations ko ye link karne wala hai directly to neighborhoods without buses or taxis. So dedicated, imagine a dedicated six-seater pod jo ki aapko literally aapke ghar se metro station tak leke jayegi. Because haan, theek hai, you can take public transport. Not everybody lives right underneath the metro station, right? So wahan pahunche kaise? And the answer is this, the Glideways six-seater pod. पांच और लोगों के साथ आंखें चार आप करेंगे बहुत जल्द इन द ग्लाइडवेज सिक्स सीटर पॉड. And the RTA is actually studying kahan par these pods could actually run, and specifically last mile solution between metro stations and residential areas. That's what this pod is all about.
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1: BBC News with Govinda Gill. The Norwegian Nobel Committee has awarded its Peace Prize to the former UN Human Rights Chief and International Criminal Court Judge Navi Pillay. It said the South African lawyer had been instrumental in ensuring that war crimes, crimes against humanity and genocide were prosecuted. Ethiopia has accused Eritrea of sending troops deep into its territory in Tigray, where the Ethiopian army has been advancing against rebel forces. In a leaked letter to the UN, Ethiopia called this an all-out invasion. India has accused the US Vice President J.D. Vance of making deeply offensive remarks about Indian workers in the United States. Mr. Vance had referred to workers on special temporary visas as foreign indentured servants. The data centre company Firmus has scrapped plans for what would have been one of Australia's biggest ever stock market listings. Firmus had hoped its debut would value the company at more than $30 billion. The manager of Manchester City has reaffirmed his faith in the football club. It's Enzo Maresca's first public reaction since City was found guilty of more than 100 breaches of Premier League financial rules. That's the latest BBC News.
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0: Forget coffee, chai. He has got your morning kick. UAE's number one way to rise and shine. The Big Breakfast with Sid. 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
4: Good morning. It is past 8 a.m. on this Monday, it's the 12th of October. Yes, that is the big thing. This is not the Big Breakfast anymore. It is Shahrukh's Residences by Danube. And there's so much to tell you about this most amazing prospect coming up this hour of the show. Also, we're going to play the Big Bollywood Quiz. Chance for you to win 2 open movie tickets. It's all happening right here on Shahrukh's Residences with Danube.

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1: 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More about that film, and of course, we're going to talk about all the cricket that happened over the weekend. 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

0: 101.2. 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
6: Humidity kam hone lagi thi towards the end of the week last week, but it's now back to 67%. 32 degrees Celsius right now, winds blowing at 8 kilometers per hour. It's been a sunny start to this Monday morning as expected. Highs of 34, lows of 30 degrees Celsius.
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6: Good morning, it's 8:31 on the clock on this Monday ki subah. Back to business and back to traffic a bit. E30 par heading south, Musafa Industry ki taraf jata hua traffic aapko milega aaj. It's a bit of reverse direction ka traffic. Everything else seems to be smooth going in the capital. A bit of southbound traffic E11 par and Khalifa Industrial ke baad aapko milega heading towards Abu Dhabi City. Then there is 311 and 44 ka junction at JVT is quite congested. Heading south, going towards Dubai Sports City as well. On 311, you'll find congestion as you get out of Arabian Ranches. Then there's 44 per D3 going towards Business Bay. A bit of congestion at E11 as you go south from Trade Center Roundabout. And then 311, E11, usual hotspots for aapko usual 6 se 8 minute ki der milegi. And this is heading south going towards Dubai from Sharjah. Safe zone ka traffic is much, much better now. E88, but you'll find just a 3 to 4 minute delay. And this is heading east going towards safe zone on E88.
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15: It is 8:48 on the clock on this Monday. Let's take a look first at E88. Here things are looking much better now. Much better going in the direction of safe zone, heading east. थोड़ा वेस्ट बाउंड ट्रैफिक भी था जो कि अब क्लियर हो चुका है E11 जिसमें हेडिंग साउथ आफ्टर अजमान इंडस्ट्रियल 2 यू विल फाइंड अ बिट ऑफ कंजेशन 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And 311 per finally, there is a bit of congestion. And this is going from Motor City towards Production City.
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1: It is 8:52 on the clock and there's just 1 week to go. कोई बड़ी बॉलीवुड फिल्म रिलीज हो रही है? नहीं नहीं, it is much bigger than that because एक हफ्ते के अंदर आपकी किस्मत पलट सकती है for the better. 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
2: BBC News with Govinda Gill. The Norwegian Nobel Committee has awarded its Peace Prize to the former UN Human Rights Chief and International Criminal Court Judge Navi Pillay. It said the South African lawyer had been instrumental in ensuring that war crimes, crimes against humanity and genocide were prosecuted. Ethiopia has accused Eritrea of sending troops deep into its territory in Tigray, where the Ethiopian army has been advancing against rebel forces. In a leaked letter to the UN, Ethiopia called this an all-out invasion. India has accused the US Vice President J.D. Vance of making deeply offensive remarks about Indian workers in the United States. Mr. Vance had referred to workers on special temporary visas as foreign indentured servants. The data centre company Firmus has scrapped plans for what would have been one of Australia's biggest ever stock market listings. Firmus had hoped its debut would value the company at more than $30 billion. The manager of Manchester City has reaffirmed his faith in the football club. It's Enzo Maresca's first public reaction since City was found guilty of more than 100 breaches of Premier League financial rules. That's the latest BBC News.
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1: Forget coffee, chai. He has got your morning kick. UAE's number one way to rise and shine. The Big Breakfast with Sid. 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
5: Good morning, it's past 9 o'clock on this 12th of October, Monday ki subah. This is the show that gets you up and running. It is not The Big Breakfast with me, Sid. It is Shahrukh's Residences by Danube. Aaj se show ka naam badal chuka hai. There's so much coming up in this hour of the show. Alain Airport has a new name. There's a new speed limit here in the UAE. And Haaland is going to have a very strong UAE connection very, very soon. Saath mein the Big Bollywood Quiz bhi hum log khelne wale. Keep it locked to Big 106.2. 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

0: The Big Breakfast with Sid. Now is Shahrukh's Residences by Danube on Big 106.2. The Beat of Bollywood.
1: Yes, this is the biggest thing that's happened in the world of radio, and that is that this is not The Big Breakfast anymore. 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
3: I was in middle of preparing a proposal and when I got the call, I just shut down my laptop and got out.
2: Oh, लेकिन एक और स्टॉप बन गया आपका, आपने लास्ट में मुझे, I mean, of course, मैंने जब आपको कॉल किया था, what did you expect?
3: I was a bit taken by surprise. Because I never have received a call from an FM despite me being here for 20 years, so I was taken a bit back by surprise. Yeah.
2: 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What is your lucky number?
3: My lucky number would be 7.
2: 7. Okay.
3: Yeah.
2: Okay. पर आज 8 तारीख है, लेकिन तब भी मैं आपको एक लकी न्यूज दे सकती हूँ, क्योंकि I called you for big check-in to Germany, you remember? And even I'm surprised. I want what cards do you have? Because you are coming with us to big check into Germany.
3: That's great.
2: All the best and see you on the trip now. See you on that flight.
3: See you, Avani, and everybody else.
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6: It's 9:31 on the rock, and let's take a look sabse pehle at the capital Abu Dhabi. Aapko halka bulka traffic milega Musaffa Industrial par, and this is heading south after Ramadan, and then E11 ka traffic shuru ho gaya hai. 5 se 6 minute ki der aapko milegi going north towards Banias. Everything else seems to be quite smooth going. Chalte hain Dubai Sharjah ki aur, heading south going towards Dubai from Sharjah. You'll find 5-6 minute ki der at 311 and 11 Beirut Street par roz ki tarah 3-4 minute ki der right after Medina Mall. Again heading south, then Business Bay Metro Station pe to aapko traffic ki aadat ho hi gayi hogi. Today is no different. Dubai Frame pe D75 heading towards Dubai Frame, Sheikh Rashid Street is quite congested. Udmitha mein D78 Al Karama mein aapko traffic milne wala hai. 611 ke kya haal hai after it's become like a exclusive trucks wali jagah out there. So 611 par bhi smooth flowing traffic and nothing major. In case you spot something, give me a call 800-1062 par.
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1: BBC News with Govinda Gill. The Norwegian Nobel Committee has awarded its Peace Prize to the former UN Human Rights Chief and International Criminal Court Judge Navi Pillay. It said the South African lawyer had been instrumental in ensuring that war crimes, crimes against humanity and genocide were prosecuted. Ethiopia has accused Eritrea of sending troops deep into its territory in Tigray, where the Ethiopian army has been advancing against rebel forces. In a leaked letter to the UN, Ethiopia called this an all-out invasion. India has accused the US Vice President J.D. Vance of making deeply offensive remarks about Indian workers in the United States. Mr. Vance had referred to workers on special temporary visas as foreign indentured servants. The data centre company Firmus has scrapped plans for what would have been one of Australia's biggest ever stock market listings. Firmus had hoped its debut would value the company at more than $30 billion. The manager of Manchester City has reaffirmed his faith in the football club. It's Enzo Maresca's first public reaction since City was found guilty of more than 100 breaches of Premier League financial rules. That's the latest BBC News.
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0: Forget coffee, chai. He has got your morning kick. UAE's number one way to rise and shine. The Big Breakfast with Sid. 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
4: Good morning. It is past 10 o'clock and the biggest piece of news, of course, is the fact that it is not the Big Breakfast anymore. It is Shahrukh's Residences by Danube right here on Big 106.2. This is the show that gets you up and running. It makes sure that you start your day on just the perfect note. There's so much happening around the world. Michael Jackson is still, years after his death, the most popular celebrity on planet Earth. There's something amazing that is planned for the Grand Mosque, Sheikh Zayed Grand Mosque in Abu Dhabi, and there's a scam contest. Huh? Scams ka bhi ek contest hota hai here in the UAE. More on that coming up in just a while. This is not the Big Breakfast. It is Shahrukh's Residences by Danube.

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1: That was the song of the hour. 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
1: Yeah, it feels like I'm making a rebirth, right? 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On that very important note, I'm going to be taking your leave. Milunga aapse kal subah ek baar phir. 7 se 11 is the time of the show that gets you up and running in the morning. In the meanwhile, don't forget to follow us on socials. We are 106.2 Big FM. I'm Sid Seth, SIDSETH. Till tomorrow, enjoy the rest of your Monday. Bye bye.
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1: BBC News with Govinda Gill. The Norwegian Nobel Committee has awarded its Peace Prize to the former UN Human Rights Chief and International Criminal Court Judge Navi Pillay. It said the South African lawyer had been instrumental in ensuring that war crimes, crimes against humanity and genocide were prosecuted. Ethiopia has accused Eritrea of sending troops deep into its territory in Tigray, where the Ethiopian army has been advancing against rebel forces. In a leaked letter to the UN, Ethiopia called this an all-out invasion. India has accused the US Vice President J.D. Vance of making deeply offensive remarks about Indian workers in the United States. Mr. Vance had referred to workers on special temporary visas as foreign indentured servants. The data centre company Firmus has scrapped plans for what would have been one of Australia's biggest ever stock market listings. Firmus had hoped its debut would value the company at more than $30 billion. The manager of Manchester City has reaffirmed his faith in the football club. It's Enzo Maresca's first public reaction since City was found guilty of more than 100 breaches of Premier League financial rules. That's the latest BBC News.
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1: शादी हो या कोई भी त्योहार, बावरी और कोरा से दिखो शानदार हर बार. 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
1: BBC News with Govinda Gill. The Norwegian Nobel Committee has awarded its Peace Prize to the former UN Human Rights Chief and International Criminal Court Judge Navi Pillay. It said the South African lawyer had been instrumental in ensuring that war crimes, crimes against humanity and genocide were prosecuted. Ethiopia has accused Eritrea of sending troops deep into its territory in Tigray, where the Ethiopian army has been advancing against rebel forces. In a leaked letter to the UN, Ethiopia called this an all-out invasion. India has accused the US Vice President J.D. Vance of making deeply offensive remarks about Indian workers in the United States. Mr. Vance had referred to workers on special temporary visas as foreign indentured servants. The data centre company Firmus has scrapped plans for what would have been one of Australia's biggest ever stock market listings. Firmus had hoped its debut would value the company at more than $30 billion. The manager of Manchester City has reaffirmed his faith in the football club. It's Enzo Maresca's first public reaction since City was found guilty of more than 100 breaches of Premier League financial rules. That's the latest BBC News.
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1: BBC News with Govinda Gill. The Norwegian Nobel Committee has awarded its Peace Prize to the former UN Human Rights Chief and International Criminal Court Judge Navi Pillay. It said the South African lawyer had been instrumental in ensuring that war crimes, crimes against humanity and genocide were prosecuted. Ethiopia has accused Eritrea of sending troops deep into its territory in Tigray, where the Ethiopian army has been advancing against rebel forces. In a leaked letter to the UN, Ethiopia called this an all-out invasion. India has accused the US Vice President J.D. Vance of making deeply offensive remarks about Indian workers in the United States. Mr. Vance had referred to workers on special temporary visas as foreign indentured servants. The data center company Firmus has scrapped plans for what would have been one of Australia's biggest ever stock market listings. Firmus had hoped its debut would value the company at more than $30 billion. The manager of Manchester City has reaffirmed his faith in the football club. It's Enzo Maresca's first public reaction since City was found guilty of more than 100 breaches of Premier League financial rules. That's the latest BBC News.
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3: 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Why? Because it's a happy, happy Monday. 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Big दिवाली मेला भी शुरू हो चुका है. With that, एकता कपूर का कमबैक होने वाला है, but with what? And just not that, this week कॉफी विद करण का सीजन 9 जो है शुरू होने वाला है. A lot coming up your way. 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
1: BBC News with Govinda Gill. Former UN Human Rights Chief and International Criminal Court Judge Navi Pillay. It said the South African lawyer had been instrumental in ensuring that war crimes, crimes against humanity and genocide were prosecuted. Ethiopia has accused Eritrea of sending troops deep into its territory in Tigray, where the Ethiopian army has been advancing against rebel forces. In a leaked letter to the UN, Ethiopia called this an all-out invasion. India has accused the US Vice President J.D. Vance of making deeply offensive remarks about Indian workers in the United States. Mr. Vance had referred to workers on special temporary visas as foreign indentured servants. The data centre company Firmus has scrapped plans for what would have been one of Australia's biggest ever stock market listings. Firmus had hoped its debut would value the company at more than $30 billion. The manager of Manchester City has reaffirmed his faith in the football club. It's Enzo Maresca's first public reaction since City was found guilty of more than 100 breaches of Premier League financial rules. That's the latest BBC News.
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4: 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And this restriction is actually exempted on Emirates Road. And also RTE has recently added a new lane at Al Qiyada intersection Al Ittihad Road, jahan par do naye lanes hain Emirates Road par, they are fully active. So agar iske ilawa kahin aur aap traffic mein phanse ho, let me know, call karke 800-1062 par.
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1: 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That's my song.

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1: BBC News with Caroline Nichols. President Zelensky says what Ukraine needs is American pressure on Russia and not, as he put it, sanctions relief and concessions. The veiled criticism of President Trump's new diesel deal with Vladimir Putin came as he addressed a security forum in Poland. Mr. Zelensky said a so-called energy ceasefire with the invaders could be a major step towards ending the war if the Americans made sure Moscow respected it. He also said Ukraine's recent strikes on Russia's huge data centers have resulted in fewer Russian bots. There was now, he said, less hate, less division, and fewer provocations on social media. A BBC investigation has found that the world's biggest accountancy firm, Deloitte, helped in falsifying documents to hide the Russian billionaire Roman Abramovich's wealth and evade tax. He denies any wrongdoing. Pakistan has confirmed it's detained the chief minister of Khyber Pakhtunkhwa province after sacking him and his government and declaring a local emergency. Sohail Afridi is a party colleague of the jailed former prime minister Imran Khan and had been leading a protest march for his release. This year's Nobel Prize for Economics has been awarded to two Americans, Robert E. Hall and Michael Woodford, for their work in the microeconomic foundations of macroeconomic stabilization. The Swedish Academy said they'd laid the foundations for the new Keynesian paradigm, with economic models built from the bottom up. BBC News.
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1: BBC News with Caroline Nichols. President Zelensky says what Ukraine needs is American pressure on Russia and not, as he put it, sanctions relief and concessions. The veiled criticism of President Trump's new diesel deal with Vladimir Putin came as he addressed a security forum in Poland. Mr. Zelensky said a so-called energy ceasefire with the invaders could be a major step towards ending the war if the Americans made sure Moscow respected it. He also said Ukraine's recent strikes on Russia's huge data centres have resulted in fewer Russia bots. There was now, he said, less hate, less division and fewer provocations on social media. A BBC investigation has found that the world's biggest accountancy firm, Deloitte, helped in falsifying documents to hide the Russian billionaire Roman Abramovich's wealth and evade tax. He denies any wrongdoing. Pakistan has confirmed it's detained the chief minister of Khyber Pakhtunkhwa province after sacking him and his government and declaring a local emergency. Sohail Afridi is a party colleague of the jailed former prime minister Imran Khan and had been leading a protest march for his release. This year's Nobel Prize for Economics has been awarded to two Americans, Robert E. Hall and Michael Woodford, for their work in the microeconomic foundations of macroeconomic stabilization. The Swedish Academy said they'd laid the foundations for the new Keynesian paradigm, with economic models built from the bottom up. BBC News.
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2: बिग 106.2 द बीट ऑफ बॉलीवुड। बिग 106.2 The beat of Bollywood. 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
3: BBC News with Caroline Nichols. President Zelensky says what Ukraine needs is American pressure on Russia and not, as he put it, sanctions relief and concessions. The veiled criticism of President Trump's new diesel deal with Vladimir Putin came as he addressed a security forum in Poland. Mr. Zelensky said a so-called energy ceasefire with the invaders could be a major step towards ending the war if the Americans made sure Moscow respected it. He also said Ukraine's recent strikes on Russia's huge data centres have resulted in fewer Russian bots. There was now, he said, less hate, less division and fewer provocations on social media. A BBC investigation has found that the world's biggest accountancy firm, Deloitte, helped in falsifying documents to hide the Russian billionaire Roman Abramovich's wealth and evade tax. He denies any wrongdoing. Pakistan has confirmed it's detained the chief minister of Khyber Pakhtunkhwa province after sacking him and his government and declaring a local emergency. Sohail Afridi is a party colleague of the jailed former prime minister Imran Khan and had been leading a protest march for his release. This year's Nobel Prize for Economics has been awarded to two Americans, Robert E. Hall and Michael Woodford, for their work in the microeconomic foundations of macroeconomic stabilization. The Swedish Academy said they'd laid the foundations for the new Keynesian paradigm, with economic models built from the bottom up. BBC News.
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1: Good evening. This is the Big Thrill, and thrilling, exciting times are here. The festive season is here. Happy, happy Navratri. All set to keep you company here until 9. And of course, I'll sort you out for Diwali, Karwa Chauth, Navratri. There's so much happening, Asham. And so many amazing, amazing prizes to be won. But sabse pehle, jab hum Sunday ke baad Monday ki sham traffic mein atakte hain, what we do is, hum man lagane ke liye mahal banate hain with our karaoke while you're stuck in the jam. We jam here. अगर आपको भी गाना और गुनगुनाने का शौक है तो ये एक्सक्लूसिव प्लेटफॉर्म है फॉर ऑल द बाथरूम सिंगर्स. गेट रेडी फॉर द कैरियोकी. किक स्टार्टिंग आज की शाम विद

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2: Monday ki sham, man lagane ke liye, while you're stuck in the jam, we jam here with the karaoke. Exclusive platform hai for non-singers. 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All you have to do is mujhe call karna hai. Awaaz aapki, concert aapka, audience meri.
1: Karaoke.
2: Yesterday was Bachchan Sahab ka birthday. He's given us some brilliant cinema, some brilliant gaane. But I think ek daur tha jab Kishore Kumar ki awaaz aur Bachchan Sahab ke gaane, I think unka koi mukabla nahi tha. So this is a song from that era.

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1: BBC News with Emily Thomas. A major cyber attack in France has caused the failure of fridges in several national supermarket chains, leading to the destruction of stocks of fresh and frozen products. Hackers reportedly managed to remotely trigger forced defrosting by targeting control systems of a company that operates the software involved. Flights across Saudi Arabia are again being badly disrupted as Houthi fighters continue to fire missiles towards the kingdom from Yemen. Riyadh International Airport is suspending almost all flights for a second day after three deadly attacks in the past few days. President Zelensky says what Ukraine needs is American pressure on Russia and not, as he put it, sanctions relief and concessions. The veiled criticism of President Trump's diesel deal with Vladimir Putin came as he addressed a security forum in Poland. Mr. Zelensky said a so-called energy ceasefire could be a major step towards ending the war if the Americans made sure Moscow respected it. Germany's top security official has warned that a shadow war facing it today is more far-reaching than the Cold War, since its objective was to destabilise us fundamentally. Residents of Ardwa in northern Tigray say Ethiopian federal forces have captured the town, which is near the border with Eritrea. They told the BBC the army moved in after rebel fighters withdrew, but not before widespread looting began. Thousands are rallying in Delhi for what they call a March for Democracy, aimed at removing the head of India's Electoral Commission. Chanting slogans and waving placards, they're making their way to the Supreme Court, where they want to submit a petition about the removal of millions of names from voter lists. And this year's Nobel Prize for Economics has been awarded to two Americans, Robert E. Hall and Michael Woodford, for their work in macroeconomic stabilisation. And that's the latest world news from the BBC.
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1: Good evening. Yeah, Big Thrill and Mansi. 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Dashera aayega. 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Karwa Chauth. And time to upgrade that festive wardrobe. Filhal, if you're planning to do that, I've got a 500 dirham voucher waiting for you this hour of the show. Jise jeetne ka mauka main aapko dungi, from your lehengas to your saris to your sherwanis. We will sort that out, kyunki hawa mein hi khushiyan hain. 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
3: 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From stunning saris, lehengas, to kurtas, to beautiful sherwanis, you'll find that perfect piece at Bavri and Kora for that very, very special moment. So yeah, the festive season is here. Go and check them out. They've got a stunning collection. Filhal, I'm also giving you a chance to win a 500 dirham voucher courtesy of Bavri and Kora. Very, very simple. Jeetne ke liye, aapko mujhe ek WhatsApp karna hai. Bavri and Kora, apna naam likhke bhejna hai 0543091062 par. I'll give you a few hints. Aapne guess karna hai the outfit that I'm talking about. If you manage to give me the right answer, you get a chance to go and shop. Get yourself a stunning, stunning piece from Bavri and Kora. A voucher worth 500 dirhams up for grabs right here on The Big Thrill.
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1: BBC News with Emily Thomas. A major cyber attack in France has caused the failure of fridges in several national supermarket chains, leading to the destruction of stocks of fresh and frozen products. Hackers reportedly managed to remotely trigger forced defrosting by targeting control systems of a company that operates the software involved. Flights across Saudi Arabia are again being badly disrupted as Houthi fighters continue to fire missiles towards the kingdom from Yemen. Riyadh International Airport is suspending almost all flights for a second day after three deadly attacks in the past few days. President Zelensky says what Ukraine needs is American pressure on Russia and not, as he put it, sanctions relief and concessions. The veiled criticism of President Trump's diesel deal with Vladimir Putin came as he addressed a security forum in Poland. Mr. Zelensky said a so-called energy ceasefire could be a major step towards ending the war if the Americans made sure Moscow respected it. Germany's top security official has warned that a shadow war facing it today is more far-reaching than the Cold War, since its objective was to destabilise us fundamentally. Residents of Ardwa in northern Tigray say Ethiopian federal forces have captured the town, which is near the border with Eritrea. They told the BBC the army moved in after rebel fighters withdrew, but not before widespread looting began. Thousands are rallying in Delhi for what they call a March for Democracy, aimed at removing the head of India's Electoral Commission. Chanting slogans and waving placards, they're making their way to the Supreme Court, where they want to submit a petition about the removal of millions of names from voter lists. And this year's Nobel Prize for Economics has been awarded to two Americans, Robert E. Hall and Michael Woodford, for their work in macroeconomic stabilisation. And that's the latest world news from the BBC.
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7: Still slow moving traffic. If you see a 47 to 55 minute delay, there's traffic which is kind of standstill right now if you are around Satwa. Also, आपको ट्रैफिक मिलेगा मरिफ टू मुहेस नाउन द शेख मोहम्मद बिन जायद, अ 40 मिनट डिले वहां पे भी. इट इज वेरी स्लो मूविंग राइट नाउ इफ यू आर ऑन फेस्टिवल सिटी. ऑल्सो ट्रैफिक गोइंग टूवर्ड्स गुरेर is kind of bumper to bumper. Heavy traffic right now, especially if you're heading towards Gurer. Iske alawa kahin atke ho, mujhe batao 800-1062 par.
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1: Good evening. Yeah, big thrill. Now, Mansi and Diwali celebrations are getting bigger. 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Of course, there's a fun fashion show for the little ones as well. Agar aapke bacche hain between 5 and 15 years of age, we've got a fabulous fashion show happening there. We're looking for our Mr. Pataka and Miss Fuljidi. In fact, every single kid jo is fashion show mein participate karega is 100% walking away with a hamper. But the winners will walk away with fantastic prizes. But participate karne ke liye register karna bahut zaruri hai. So, अगर आपके बच्चे 5 से 15 साल के बीच हैं and you want them to be a part of our fantastic fashion show at the Big Diwali Mela अपना नाम लिख के WhatsApp करना है to register 0543091062 पर. 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If you manage to give me the right answer, आपके बच्चे जो हैं वो register हो जाएंगे for this fantastic fashion show. And every single child who's walking that ramp is walking away with a hamper, and of course hamara Mr. Pataka and Miss Fuljidi, they'll walk away with some lovely prizes. So what are you waiting for? It is Diwali season. Let's have a lot of fun with the Big Diwali Mela. Get set WhatsApping. Very excited for the Big Diwali Mela. So bring your family, bring your friends, we'll celebrate Diwali together. The Big Diwali Mela is presented by Papa John's, powered by Solite Battery. And of course, with Oasis Mall as our venue partner, it's going to be so much fun, where the celebrations are always big. That is the Big Diwali Mela on Big 106.2, part of Fun Asia's global media network.
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1: Good evening. The festive season is here and we are back with our big Diwali Mela. Bigger than last year. We'll see you on the 31st of October at Oasis Mall. Bahut sari masti, bahut sari prizes, bahut sari games. And bachcho ke liye once again, we've got the fantastic fashion show. If your kids are between 5 and 15, then register them right now for a chance to win some stunning, stunning prizes. Every single participating kid is walking away with a hamper, but हमारा मिस्टर पटाखा एंड हमारी मिस फुलझड़ी आर वॉकिंग अवे विद सम अमेजिंग अमेजिंग प्राइजेस. टू रजिस्टर ऑल यू नीड टू डू इज सिर्फ एक व्हाट्सएप करना है बिग दिवाली मेला अपना नाम टू 0543091062 जस्ट लाइक शिफा.
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1: Hi Shifa, good evening.
2: Good evening, hello.
1: How are you, Shifa?
2: I'm good, how are you?
1: I'm good, ये कितनी cute है, इसी को register कराना, I can see the DP on WhatsApp. क्या नाम है इनका?
2: लाइबा मरियम.
1: लाइबा, she is so cute. How old is she?
2: She is, by the way, now 7.
1: 7? But in the picture, she looks like 2 year or 3 year old.
2: Yeah, she is very small.
1: Oh, that is so cute. Can't wait to see her. Filhal, you'll have to earn this place for her. I'm going to ask you a question, Diwali related. If you give me the right answer, we will register your little phuljadi for the big Diwali fashion show. Very, very simple, Shifa. Your question is, what is that crunchy, spiral-shaped, savory snack which is usually made on Diwali? It's made with chawal ka aata. And
2: it's muruku.
1: Muruku chakli. Is the right answer. Aap banate ho ghar pe muruku ya chakli?
2: No, my daughter loves it. We buy from outside.
1: I love it too. But I love the homemade one. मैं बोलने वाली थी, if you're making at home, then please do get me some. But बाहर से तो मैं भी ला सकती हूँ. But congratulations. And I am so excited to see your little phuljadi for the big Diwali fashion show. And we'll see her on the 31st. We've registered her. So yeah, can't wait. So who's going to dress her up? You or your husband?
2: It's me.
1: तो क्या बनाने वाले? What is in the mind?
2: She participated last year also.
1: अच्छा, what was she wearing last year?
2: लहंगा.
1: तो इस साल क्या पहनने वाली? अब तो she's 7, so she will have her own decisions. क्या, I'm not going to wear this, I'll wear that. चलो जी, you have enough time to prep her up, and I'll see you on the 31st. Bye.
2: Bye. Thank you so much.
1: Bye.
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1: Good evening. You have Big Thrill with Mansi. And as a teenager, I used to be very, very thrilled and excited for Navratri because this was the only time जब हमें देर रात घर से बाहर रहने की permission मिलती थी. Yes, Gen Z's, हमें permission बहुत मुश्किल से मिलती थी as millennials. And this was literally the place wherein you could meet your crushes, you could meet your school seniors. 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